Get into your Wayback Machine and let's go back to the future right now. Let's pretend it's the last week of August 1983. And in the U.S., Ronald Reagan was president. The first Hooters restaurant opened in Florida, of course. And the Baltimore Orioles won the World Series against Philly. What a time it was. I had just gotten sober. 1983 is when I got sober. But we want to know about the music in 83. And while I'm not on the charts, I'm going to tell you who was. At number five was a trio of guys named Brian, Slim Jim, and Lee Rocker, better known as Stray Cats, with a rockabilly tune, Sexy in 17. Ew. Your favorite saying, One Thing Leads to Another, was also the title song by The Fix at number four on the charts. Ann and Nancy Wilson of Heart asked the musical question, How can I refuse? And the tune lands at number three. The band Asia had a demand in their number two song, and it was Don't Cry. And the number one rock song on this date, 1983, none other than Sting with his band The Police singing about the King of Pain.

0: 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Alice emails.
1: Alice Cooper, a thank you is not enough. I got sick 2 years ago and worked hard as a nurse. I could no longer afford anything extra, and my son heals through music. He just needed to be a kid. But after medical bills, I could not afford a thing, even though he does so much for me. I couldn't do that for him, and it broke me. A friend texted me and told me about Alice Cooper's Solid Rock Teen Center. I can't thank you enough. It is his escape from the sick mother and from his junior high bullies. I will always be grateful for you, Danielle Russell. The Solid Rock Teen Centers are just what that's for. Any teenager can come in. Everything's free. Find your talent. Our slogan at Solid Rock is, we believe, we care, cool. So, if you've got a teenager that's a loner or a teenager that's the most popular kid in school, as long as you come down to Solid Rock, you're welcome. Remember, everyone, don't give up. There's usually a great solution to your problems, and your friends can help you find it. Or ask me, because I am the eternal teenager.

Can you name everyone who was in the super duper group Damn Yankees? Okay, how about anyone? Okay, I think I heard someone out there shout, and you were right. Tommy Shaw of Styx, singer bassist Jack Blades of Night Ranger, guitarist extraordinaire Ted Nugent, and drummer Michael Cartleone, who would later join Lynyrd Skynyrd. Here's one from them, and I thought that Ted didn't get high, but this one's called High Enough.

I know how you all like to hear the stories about the original guys, so I'll give you a little of that tonight, but I'm going to talk about our song See You on the Other Side, which is a tribute to our original guitarist Glenn Buxton, who died in 1997. Hard to believe it's been so long. He was only 49 years old. Glenn was born in Akron, Ohio, but his family moved to Phoenix, and we met at Cortez High School. Go Colts! He wrote the riff on School's Out, which is one of the most played riffs there ever was. When you learn guitar, you learn that riff. I'm 18, and let's not forget 10 Minutes Before the Worm. So in 2025, the reunited original Alice Cooper group wrote See You on the Other Side for our Revenge of Alice Cooper album, produced, of course, by Bob Ezrin. This song was about Glenn Buxton, who was everybody's best friend and yet lived in his own world. If I've ever met anybody that lived in their own world, it was Glenn Buxton. He was an original. We even did a song called I Hate You, where each one of us picks another guy and we talk about how much we hate them. Of course, we don't hate each other. And at the very end, we said, we hate you most of all, Glenn, for the hole you left on the stage that can't be fixed. So that's how much we loved Glenn. And that's the story. And we will see Glenn on the other side.

0: Hi, this is Alice Cooper. Thanks for turning the nub to Bob. 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
1: Das war die Alice Cooper Show bei Radio Bob, Deutschlands Rockradio.